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2: Good morning, it's David Andrews with you at just after 6 o'clock. Welcome to Wednesday, and let's kick off with a great mix of 70s favourites. Classic Queen on the way, and the Stylistics.

0: Nation 70s from the amazing album Rumours, Fleetwood Mac and Go Your Own Way. How are you this morning at 6:13? It's feeling pretty cool, isn't it? All that lovely warm spring sunshine has just disappeared. It's the good old British weather playing games with us, and you thought it was okay to put your winter coat away. Chaka Khan lined up in just a mo, and a brilliant track from David Bowie.
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0: Nation 70s at 6:29. Such a brilliant song. Living for the City from the classic Inner Visions album. And it's happy birthday, Stevie Wonder, the Motown genius. Happy birthday, Stevie. 76 today. The man who Elton thinks is the greatest of all time. He's just amazing, isn't he? Let's play the Isley Brothers in just a moment. We've got a party favourite lined up from Greece. And how about Supertramp from Crime of the Century?
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Such a beautiful song, Nation 70s with the Isleys, Harvest for the World at 23 minutes before 7 o'clock. Is it time for a massive coffee this morning? I think so. Welcome to a Wednesday, just packed with your 70s favourites. A big dose of brilliant songs to brighten up your day with a party anthem on the way from Greece. And here's Blondie from the Parallel Lines album and One Way or Another on Nation 70s.

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that is such a beautiful song. Tiny Dancer from Elton, who has just finished recording a new album, and he's been in Toronto over the last few days accepting an award and talking about how much he loves Canada, where his partner David is actually from. Let's get Gladys Knight and the Pips on in just a mo, and here come the Specials from Coventry. A message to you, Rudy, playing on Nation 70s. Good morning.

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4: So how are you this Wednesday morning? It's David Andrews with you. Let's kick off your day with these 70s favourites we just love singing along to. Van the Man on the Bright Side of the Road. But first, here's Earth, Wind and Fire, September.

0: Nation 70 is at 17 minutes past 7. That's the way we like it. KC and the Sunshine Band. And today is a special day that I think you're going to like. Give me three songs and I'll give you a good excuse for a night out or a little party at home. Squeeze on the way and we're off to Sweet Home Alabama with Lynyrd Skynyrd.
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0: Nation 70s with good old Leonard Skinner in Sweet Home Alabama, and it's David Andrews with you. How are you doing this morning? It is a special day. I think you're going to like this. Happy World Cocktail Day. Now, there's an excuse for maybe a little party tonight. I don't usually drink cocktails midweek, but you know, I could have my arm twisted. And I'm not saying you should work your way through the top 50 cocktail list, but make mine a mojito. Let's get the police on in just a mo. And next, ELO sounding just amazing with Evil Woman.
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0: Then Lizzy with a traditional Irish song, Whiskey in the Jar, and Eric Bell on guitar from 1973 on Nation 70s, and it's David with you. Let's start your Wednesday the right way with a big cuppa and some of these 70s favourites that really hit the spot. The original Relight My Fire from Dan Hartman, and from San Francisco, the Doobie Brothers.
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Nation 70s, 10 minutes before 8 o'clock Wednesday morning with Dan Hartman, the original Relight My Fire. Here's a question for you. Have you flat shared with the housemate from hell? We're going to talk about that soon. We're going to play Andy Fairweatherlow, getting all wide-eyed and legless after ABBA, singing about all that lovely money.

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2: Hey, it's David Andrews with you at just after 8 o'clock Wednesday morning. Roxy Music fans, get ready for one of their best and the big break song from T-Rex.

0: Nation 70s. We love you, Dolly Parton, Jolene at 8:15, and it's David with you. Now, have you flat shared with the housemate from hell? People are complaining about flatmates who turn out to be a bit of a nightmare with loads of loud music going all the time, parties every night of the week, and eating all your food and drinking your booze. Uh-oh. So how about this, okay? I used to share with a good mate of mine, Mr. 10 pints a night, always out late and up at 5 a.m. And one morning, he woke up, he ran the bath, went back to bed. That is fatal. Fell asleep. And of course, the flat downstairs had water trickling through the ceiling. And they were knocking on our door. We are living life in the fast lane in just a mo from the Eagles.
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0: Nation 70s at 8:27 with the Captain and Tennille. Love will keep us together. And it's David Andrews here. How's it looking for Wednesday? Some light showers around. You really don't want to get caught in those. Feeling cool. And we were thinking, hey, it's May. It's springtime. Warmer weather is on the way. Ha ha. It's just that good old British weather playing its usual game. Highs of only 13 degrees today with Ike and Tina lined up and a beautiful song from Rod Stewart.
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0: Such a brilliant song. It still sounds so good, doesn't it? Candy Staton, Young Hearts Run Free from 76 at 19 minutes before 9 o'clock. National Apple Pie Day in the States. I think we can adopt that day. What do you think? I just love apple pie. Do you eat it straight or do you have cream on top of the pie or maybe vanilla ice cream? I love that. And a friend of mine actually puts grated cheese on top of apple pie. I'm not sure I could quite go for that. Pink Floyd lined up in just a mo and an epic track. It's John Miles.
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Oh, it still sounds amazing, doesn't it? Pink Floyd, David Gilmour's brilliant guitar solo, another brick in the wall, that song we were all singing in school. Nation 70s for Wednesday morning. Thanks so much for being there on your smart speaker, on the Nation Player, and on DAB Digital Radio. 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
3: Good morning, it's David Andrews with you at just after 9 o'clock, kicking off the No Repeat 9 to 5. Donna Summer's lined up soon, and here's Queen. Tonight.

0: Nation 70s with such a great track, co-written with Bruce Springsteen. There's Patti Smith, Because the Night, and it's David with you. Let's get you through your working Wednesday with the greatest selection of 70s favourites you'll hear anywhere. A groundbreaking track from Marvin Gaye lined up, and we're going to rock out with Rainbow in just a mo.
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0: I just love these songs. Nation 70s with a big dose of 70s favourites. It's David with you for Wednesday morning. And the Cars' debut hit song, My Best Friend's Girl. Boney M are lined up. How about some Barry White this morning? And next, one of the great number ones of 1975. Come up and see me and make me smile.
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0: Nation 70s, the No Repeat 9 to 5. It's David with you. There's Boney M with their first top three hit, Sunny. And then they followed that with Mar Baker. Remember that song? On the way, I'm going to play a beautiful track from Rose Royce featuring Gwen Dickey and the 19-year-old from Bexley Heath with her first number one and the song that launched a brilliant career.
1: I've heard people say that too much of anything is not good for you, baby. But I don't know about that. There's many times that we've loved and we've shared love and made love. It doesn't seem to me like it's enough.

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What a song. The amazing Gwen Dickey, Rose Royce from Los Angeles, California, wishing on a star. Have yourself a really good Wednesday. I'm David Andrews. I'll see you tomorrow morning back for breakfast between 6 and 10 o'clock. Tony will kick off your 70s workday after 10. And Phil will be along later just playing those amazing 70s songs. Like this from Free, All Right Now on Nation 70s.

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4: Just gone 10, good morning. Welcome to Nation 70s. Thank you, David. Johnny Mathis soon is Sister Sledge. He's the greatest dancer.

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4: 1972 is a brilliant year of music because, well, this record came along. We're only going to play the first part for you now because it's 9 minutes long. We've got a lot to squeeze into the show. Here's part one of American Pie.

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4: Good afternoon from Nation 70s. Gary Shearston's coming soon. The Crusaders are on in just a second. First is Michael and, of course, the Jacksons from 1978. Let's blame it on the boogie. This is Nation 70s.

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1: The sirens are screaming and the fires are howling. We're down in the valley tonight.

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2: Just gone one for a Wednesday afternoon. Tony here at Nation 70s. Cheryl Lynn, Doobie Brothers ready to play. Now here's Elton John's first ever UK number one single with his good friend Kiki D. Don't Go Breaking My Heart, Nation 70s.

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0: My Everything at Nation 70s from Nation Radio. So if you're wondering what to have for tea at the moment, maybe you're sat in the car thinking, okay, what's it going to be? Something out of the freezer? Maybe something fresh from the fridge, maybe? Or maybe you just can't decide. Well, today is actually World Cocktail Day, and it's also International Hummus Day today. Yeah, that's that sort.
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Don't know whether you've seen the Michael biopic at the moment, but apparently it's the second biggest biopic ever so far and is still pulling them in, so expect that to be the biggest one ever shortly. It's Michael Jackson on Nation 70s with Off the Wall, such a great tune, and Barry Manilow and Could It Be Magic before that. It's Nation 70s, it's Wednesday the 13th of May. This is Bruce Springsteen.

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So a bit of a mixed bag weather-wise across the UK today. Lots of cloud, lots of drizzle, lots of rain, and a few sunny spells thrown in for good measure as well. 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If you want to drop me a line today, then your number is 07740 938500 on WhatsApp. You can also get your video notes and your voice messages in on that too. Still to play some great music on the show in this hour. Elton, Bill Withers on the way soon. After this from The Who...

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Bill with us. It's Ain't No Sunshine on Nation 70s from Nation Radio. Wake up with David in the mornings with the start of your No Repeat 9 to 5 and drive home with me in the afternoons. It plays every day, Monday through Friday. 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
2: 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It's World Cocktail Day. It's also International Hummus Day. Enjoy celebrating that. Music from Andrew Gold and ABBA on Nation 70s after we start the hour with Earth, Wind and Fire and Fantasy.

0: It's ABBA. Take a chance on me on Nation 70s. It's Stevie Wonder's birthday today. He's 76 today. It was on this day in 1971 that on his 21st birthday, Stevie Wonder received all of his childhood earnings. Despite having earned $30 million that far, he'd only received $1 million of that. But it was on this day he received everything and was probably very happy about that.
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Destination 70s playing Rose Royce and Car Wash. It's Phil through till 7. Now, if you're a big fan of Wordle, there's great news for you today as it's getting a TV game show makeover. 5 years after the puzzle first launched, the TV show is going to be launching very soon. We'll give you more details about that as soon as we can. Tavares on the way shortly after Fleetwood Mac at Nation 70s.

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We're the home of the No Repeat 9 to 5. You won't hear the same song twice throughout your workday. That is guaranteed at Nation 70s. And we continue this afternoon with the Eagles and Life in the Fast Lane.

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3: 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Hello.

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Grey 70s tunes on Nation 70s Drive Time. 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Until 6 o'clock, catch me here 7 days a week now. 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Music to play on the show in the next 15. I've got the Frantique, I've got Todd Rundgren, and I've got this from Brian Ferry. Let's Stick Together. It's Drive Time, Nation 70s.

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Yeah.

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0: Chic, Everybody Dance at Nation 70s. Do you remember back in the 1970s when we used to watch Eurovision and we used to score really highly every single year? Doesn't so much happen anymore. We were talking a couple of days ago about our entry this year from Look Mum No Computer with the song Einsvei Dry and how it was in the top 10 favourites, which would be quite nice, be quite special. However, on the flip side of that, there's a report coming through today that fans of Eurovision are fearing that our entry this year could be a serious contender for last place after the performance reveal. Is it going to happen? We shall wait and see. We haven't got long to go. It's all happening on Saturday night.
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0: We don't play the same 70s song twice between 9am and 5pm. 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

0: 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We are home of the no-repeat 9 to 5. 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

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Helen Reddy, Angie Baby on Nation 70s. And pop music before that. We've got music from Dave Edmunds shortly. And Girls Talk and ELO and the iconic Mr. Blue Sky is playing next on Drive Time at Nation 70s from Nation Radio.

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4: 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Dr. Hook and Justin Hayward on the way after we start the hour with Derek and the Dominoes.

0: Elton John, Saturday Night's All Right for Fighting, and Justin Hayward and the brilliant Forever Autumn before that. One of my favourite songs from the 70s. What's yours? Drop me a line today. 07740938500. Maybe I'll play it today. Music from Iggy Pop and The Passenger is on the way next.
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It's the 30th of May. It was on this day in 2003 that Michael Jackson launched a court case suing Motown Records. He filed a lawsuit in LA saying that he hadn't been paid royalties due for the music that he did with the Jackson 5 back in the 60s and 70s. That was making news massively globally on this day in 2003. Maybe I'll play one of the big tunes a little later. But it's Hall & Oates and Rich Girl on Nation 70s next. Girl.

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So many awards coming up in the next couple of weeks. We have, of course, got the Eurovision Grand Final on Saturday. We're in the middle of the Cannes Film Festival at the moment as well. That's running until the 23rd. The Chelsea Flower Show kicks off on the 19th, and the Ivor Novello Awards are going to be on the 21st as well. It's all happening very soon. We'll keep updated right here on Nation 70s, of course. Carole King on the way as we play ABBA and SOS on Nation 70s at Drive Time.

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1 month ago today, I was happy as a lark. 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You know, tomorrow is their future. But for me, just another day. They all gather around me. They seem to know my name. 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I know I can't hide from a memory, though day after day I've tried. I keep saying she'll be back, but today, again.

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Just a perfect day. Drink sangria in the park. And then later, when it gets dark, we go home. Just a perfect day.

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